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1: 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That was Tony DeSalle, Gene Monheit, Bizarre Love Triangle.

0: Hi, I'm Alan Kepler, host of Smooth Jazz Weekend, our weekly new music show, and I've got some good stuff to share with you this time around. Boney James has a new one out that features Larry Carlton on guitar. You're going to love that tune. Also, Sean Yu is back with some new music. Mesa, a nice cover of a Crusaders classic. And I've got our pick of the week, Tommy Davidson, this time teaming up with the guitarist Lamech. I think you're going to love this tune. It's our pick of the week, and we're going to play it for you, along with all the best new music in smooth jazz. 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

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Do you like jazz? Do you like jazz? Do you like jazz? Do you like jazz? Do you like jazz? 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Do you like jazz? 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

0: Michael Valiano on the electric guitar. Thank you. Thank you, and thank you for coming out to the Poisson Rouge. Yeah. So Poisson Rouge is, if rouge is red, so it means red fish, but we don't call them red fish, we call them, no, you call them goldfish, we call them red fish.
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to keep you long because we got to get back with Sharon and Charles and all the little guys, okay? 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Walk the upper way. New hike, me and the queens keep painting. Each and every day. 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
2: 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Boney James has a new one out that features Larry Carlton on guitar. 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Also, Sean Yu is back with some new music. Mesa, a nice cover of a Crusaders classic. 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
8: 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I'm Jake Longwell. Welcome to another hour of Smooth Jazz and Beyond, coming to you from New York's Finger Lakes region. Opening the program with the saxophone of Everett Harp from his self-titled CD, Everett Harp, it's More Than You'll Ever Know.

From his CD The Piper's Rhythm, that's keyboardist Spencer Brewer with Slow Smoke. Louis Collins ahead of that, All You Can Do from There's a Light. Montreux three songs back, Road to Vernazza from Let Them Say. And we began the set and also the program with Everett Harp, More Than You'll Ever Know, from his self-titled release. Sax man Vincent Ingala gets this set of Lake Air music underway. From the album Escape With Me, it's Fantasy or Reality.

That's one from Kayla Waters on piano, her single Open Portals. George Benson ahead of that from his 1980 masterpiece Give Me the Night, his one and only collaboration with great Quincy Jones. We heard Love Times Love. Guitarist Martin Fitzpatrick back there as well. Jump from Acoustic Bayou. And we began the set with Vincent Ngala on sax. And the track Fantasy or Reality, look for that on Escape With Me. It's all part of the unique sound of Lake Air, smooth jazz, and beyond. I'm Jake Longwell. 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If you'd like the playlist or streaming audio for this episode, it's Lake Air Program 2506. We'll begin our final set of the hour with still another sax player. This time it's Paul Taylor from his album It's a Brand New Day, the track Night Delight.

0: That's one from drummer Alphonse Mouzon, the title track from the album Love Fantasy. You can also find it on a compilation highlighting some of his work from the 80s, the album The Best of Alphonse Mouzon. The vocal in the set came from Fourplay, that's Fourplay, in the original lineup that was Bob James, Lee Ritenour, Nathan East, and Harvey Mason, with special guest vocalist El DeBarge for that track, After the Dance, from their self-titled debut CD, Fourplay. We also heard from Danny Hines on guitar, from his debut LP for Silver Wave Records, Aqua Touch. Falling Sun, Rising Moon was the track we heard. And we began the set with Paul Taylor on sax, from It's a Brand New Day, the track Night Delight. That does it for this hour of the program. My name is Jake Longwell. Thank you, as always, for your company. I sincerely hope you enjoyed my selections. Please join me again when you can for another hour of smooth jazz and beyond. 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

0: What's up, guys? It's Riley. I'm back here for one last week. Yep. You guys get me until Monday. That's it. Let's make it a good one. Anyways, that song was Man of Mud by Jake Shimabukuro. Prior to that, Parisa, Full Circle by Lori Williams. Next up, Knock a Hole in It by Mr. Sip. If you're able to knock a hole in it, hit me up because I want to see that. Anyways, I'm Riley Smith and this is Smooth Grooves Radio.
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0: That was always something there to remind me. Rendition by Ann Hampton Calloway. And sorry, I'll try to save your ears next time, but there's no guarantees I won't sing. 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
3: 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Boney James has a new one out that features Larry Carlton on guitar. 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Also, Sean Yu is back with some new music. Mesa, a nice cover of a Crusaders classic. 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

That song was Caledonia by Taj Mahal. Prior to that, Running Away by Monty Alexander. Next up, Memorias by Sadio Wantabe. I'm Riley Smith, and this is Smooth Grooves Radio.

That song was Watercolor World by Lisa Hilton. Prior to that, True by Fabiana Pisani. Next up, Ain't Nobody's Business by Diane Reeves. I'm Riley Smith. This is Smooth Grooves Radio.

We just heard "So Very Hard to Go" by Michael Langton. That's what my mom says every time she goes to the bathroom. Anyways, before that was "Use Me" by Tina Dico. Next up, "The Best Is Yet to Come" by Bob Dylan. I'm Riley Smith, and this is Smooth Grooves Radio.

0: The song is You. That was Darman Meter. Prior to that, Why Did I Choose You by Houston Person. Unfortunately, I don't know why I chose you guys either. Nah, I'm joking. I love y'all. I'm Riley Smith, and this is Smooth Grooves Radio.
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We just heard the pockets. First, I want you guys to check and make sure they're there, because that was the elusive lady, so you guys probably don't have them right now. I know, that was stupid, all right? Anyways, before that was Medi-Cal by Fred Hirsch. Next up, theme from The Cincinnati Kid by Earl Klugh. I'm Riley Smith, and this is Smooth Grooves Radio.

That song, Solitude by Ariane Hearts Charlie. Prior to that, Right Now by Marcus Johnson. Next up, we get to hear Silent Tears and Roses by Diane Reeves. I'm Riley Smith, and this is Smooth Gurus Radio.

0: That song was Frim Fram Sauce by Emma Smith. Prior to that, Mix Plate by Hiroshima. Why? Why? Just why? I'm Riley Smith. 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
3: 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Boney James has a new one out that features Larry Carlton on guitar. You're going to love that tune. Also, Sean Yu is back with some new music. Mesa, a nice cover of a Crusaders classic. And I've got our pick of the week, Tommy Davidson, this time teaming up with the guitarist Lamech. I think you're going to love this tune. 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

That song? Never Look Back by Incognito. Prior to that, Big Log by Arian Heart Charlie. Next up, Take the A Train by George Benson. I'm Riley Smith. 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

We just heard Whenever You're Ready by Jeff Golub. Prior to that, I Don't Need No Doctor by Robbie Krieger. Yes, you do. Go to the doctor, guys. Yes, you do need him. Anyways, next up, To Wiki by Hooverphonic. I'm Riley Smith, and this is Smooth Girls Radio.

That song was right on time by Felicia Ray. Prior to that, Darkness and Light by Sonia Johnson. Next up, I'm So Excited by the Pointer Sisters. I'm Riley Smith, and this is Smooth Grooves Radio.

0: That song was Moon River by Gordon Webster. Prior to that, Tama Jazz by Antonio Carlos Jobim. I'm Riley Smith, and this is Smooth Grooves Radio.
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4: 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Also, Sean Yu is back with some new music. 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

We've just heard "I've Grown Accustomed to His Face" by Tyranny Sutton. Prior to that was "Toronto" by Steve Cole. Next up, "Message from a Black Man" by Charles Ireland. I'm Riley Smith, and this is Smooth Grooves Radio.

takes you down to her place near the river. 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You can spend the night beside her, and you know she's half crazy. 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

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She is wearing rags and feathers from Salvation Army counter. And the sun pours down like honey on Our Lady of the Harbor. And she shows you where to look amid the garbage and the flowers. There are heroes in the seaweed.

0: 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Boney James has a new one out that features Larry Carlton on guitar. You're going to love that tune. Also, Sean Yu is back with some new music. Mesa, a nice cover of a Crusaders classic. And I've got our pick of the week, Tommy Davidson, this time teaming up with the guitarist Lamech. I think you're going to love this tune. It's our pick of the week, and we're going to play it for you, along with all the best new music in smooth jazz. 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

What a great way to get into the show today, starting off with Chuck Mangione, Greg Allman, and that was Paul McCartney with Good Night Tonight. Definitely a foot tapper there. That goes back to 1980 from the album McCartney 2. Nice. Wake you up a little bit this afternoon. This is Matt White. Thank you for joining me here. I'm going to do my best to play some really great music for you to enjoy your lunch break, afternoon work shift, whatever the case may be, sitting in the garage enjoying the weather. I don't know. Whatever it is folks do at this time of day, I know what I'm doing. I'm here to play you music. Now, in case you haven't marked your calendar yet, as part of our Jazz at the Beach series, Tuesday, September 8th at 7 p.m., the Daryl Parker Quartet will be appearing at Tropics Nightclub. You can find Tropics at 4775 Lake Avenue in Charlotte. The show is free, plenty of free parking, just an investment of time to come on down and check out some great music from Rochester area bands. 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For more information and to see the rest of the bands playing at the Jazz at the Beach, or our upcoming community concert series, you can go to jazz901.org and see those lineups there. Coming up, we've got Arturo Sandoval with Rolling Hills. This is brand new. This is from 2026 and his album Sangu. I hope you enjoy it. Sit back, relax, and let the music take you all sorts of places. 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

0: That was Simon and Garfunkel with the 1957 Everly Brothers hit, Wake Up Little Susie. Simon and Garfunkel did that in 1982, and that's on the album The Concert in Central Park. Now, if summer's been dragging on a little bit, and maybe you need a break from, well, whatever it is you need a break from, we have our back-to-school giveaway going on. You have from now until just before midnight, August 28th, so 11:59 precisely, August 28th, to enter. And you could win an overnight stay for two at the Hampton Inn and Suites, and that's located in the neighborhood of Play, dinner at Phillips European, tickets to the George Eastman Museum and Dryden Theater, and we here at Jazz 90.1 have thrown a few other prizes into that prize pack for you to kind of sweeten the deal. 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I wish you all the best. Thank you again for listening this afternoon. 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

was the very recognizable Human Nature by Miles Davis. That's from the 1985 album You're Under Arrest. I'm sure there's an interesting story behind that one. I have no idea what it is. I'll have to look it up. If you are enjoying what you're hearing, or maybe you have some suggestions as to how we can improve, we have our listener survey going on right now. There's a couple of days left to respond. You have until August 28th, so a couple of days, to let us know what you're thinking. If you go to jazz901.org, you can find the listener survey there, answer our questions, and that will help us to become better for you. You are our listeners, after all, our members, and we want to do right by you. So let us know what's going on, what you're thinking, good, indifferent, bad, you know, what can improve, that type of thing. Let us know. Share your thoughts. And if you do so before the 28th, you will be entered to win a dinner for two to Phillips European. Not a bad deal. Coming up, we've got a nice, mellow, you know, I say smooth jazz and soft rock. This is smooth. This is from the 1999 album Celebration. It's Norman Brown with Stay Strong. Enjoy it. I know I do. 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

You just heard Strollin', released, yep, this year as a single from trumpeter Cindy Bradley. Nice and smooth, something to really help you get you through your afternoon. Very mellow. As part of our Jazz at the Beach series, Tuesday, September 8th at 7 p.m. at Tropics Nightclub, you can see the Daryl Parker Quartet, and you can see them for free. 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Plenty of free parking around the area. Come on in, enjoy the show, just an investment of time. Great music from this area. These guys are really good. Hope you come down and check out the show. For more information about the Jazz at the Beach series and our upcoming community concert series, please go to jazz901.org. Coming up is a travel back to 1974 from the album What Were Once Vices Are Now Habits. Boy, if I could talk, I could let you know what it was. What Were Once Vices Are Now Habits. That's the title. And it's the Doobie Brothers with Black Water. I know you know the tune. Sit back and enjoy. This is Matt White, and you are listening to Smooth Grooves Radio.

0: reaching back to 1977. That's Player with Baby Come Back. If you didn't recognize that song, wow, you're a lot younger than I am. How's that? We'll go there. But definitely a recognizable tune for most people. I hope you liked that one. We've got Labor Day weekend coming up, and, well, most people have plans for during the day, and I get that. How about in the evening, specifically Sunday from 10 p.m. until Monday 10 a.m., so 12 hours of Miles Davis Labor Day Yesternow tribute presented by our own Derek Lucas. So, yep, Labor Day weekend, Sunday 10 p.m. until Monday 10 a.m., Miles Davis. Can't argue with that. Any amount of Miles Davis is never too much, right? At least that's the way I think about it. Definitely a good show to tune into. Spend some time checking out some Miles Davis classics. This is Matt White. Thank you for joining me this afternoon. I hope you're enjoying the music here on Smooth Grooves Radio.
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3: 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Boney James has a new one out that features Larry Carlton on guitar. 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Also, Sean Yu is back with some new music. Mesa, a nice cover of a Crusaders classic. 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

from the 2026 album Exactly This. That was Evan Taylor with Skate On. Man, love the smooth jazz. Love it. It's one of my favorite things. But that's why I'm here, right? And I hope I'm bringing that across to you. If you are enjoying what you're hearing, or if you have some suggestions as to how we may improve, we have our listener survey going on right now. If you log on to jazz901.org, look for that listener survey banner, click there. You have up until August 28th, so just a couple days, to let us know what you think. Good, bad, otherwise, let us know. Helpful suggestions obviously help. It's a little symbiotic relationship here. You let us know what you want, and we do our best to try and provide it. That's the way it works. So please take the time to log on, let us know what you think, and if you do so, you will be entered to win a dinner for two at Phillips European. Not a bad little prize for sharing your thoughts and opinions. Go for it. Coming up are Judah Seeley and Chris Stapleton, each with their version of Tennessee Whiskey. I kind of like the saxophone version myself, but I'm a little biased, you know, Rochester connection and all. But sit back and enjoy it. See what you think. That's it for me this afternoon. I've done my part. I hope I did it well and that you enjoyed the music I played for you today, that it helped get you through the day. That's my goal each and every day. I'm here every Wednesday from noon to 2 on Smooth Grooves Radio. This is Matt White, and I'll see you here next week. Same Matt time, same Matt channel. See you then.

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4: 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Also, Sean Yu is back with some new music. Mesa, a nice cover of a Crusaders classic. 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

0: 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I'm Marcellus Shepard, the bass man.
1: And this is Kyle LaRue, and we are back again with our survey of the top 10 jazz albums of the week based on local radio airplay, national jazz chart action, and listener feedback.
0: 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Kyle LaRue, how are you, brother?
1: All is well on this end, my friend. Fired up and ready to dive into another week of the good stuff. And while there's a stubborn top five to contend with, we still get just enough movement to welcome super producer and guitarist Paul Brown back into the mix. And welcome some new sounds as well from sax man Eric Darius this week, bass.
0: Yeah, I'm looking forward to hearing this new cut from Eric Darius. It's been a while. And as I look at our top 10, homage is what is being paid, because we have a couple of different projects that are paying tribute to those who have come before them, from Conrad Herwig to Helen Sung's Big Band, even pianist Joey Alexander paying homage as well. Yeah, nothing like giving a nod to those who paved the way for today's jazz musicians. A lot to move through today. Let's go ahead and count them down from 10 to 1 for the week ending August 28th of 2026.
1: All righty, man. Well, guitarist and super producer Paul Brown gets us started this week. You know, his track record truly speaks for itself. Brown has established himself as one of the most successful producers and engineers in contemporary jazz and R&B, racking up over 100 number one radio hits. Considering that he's produced or engineered with music royalty like Luther Vandross, Aretha Franklin, Diana Ross, Al Jarreau, Boney James, George Benson, and Norman Brown, to name a few, Paul Brown remains rather humble and grounded about his music journey.
2: I think growing up with my parents, who were both very successful and very grounded, you know, my dad used to always tease me. He says, you know, talent skips a generation. I'm like, thanks, Dad. You know, and he's like, yeah, don't sing. And of course, but my mom's like, no, let him sing. But, you know, I think them giving me my dad giving me a hard time and kept me sort of, you know, grounded. But I don't have any desire to be a diva. I mean, I don't enjoy that in other people. And, you know, I love playing golf and I love hanging out with my friends. And that to me is like what life's about. I don't need to be, you know, put on a pedestal for my guitar playing. I mean, there's many guitar players that are way better than me. I'm just trying to do the best I can. And you know, I help a lot of people. I actually get more out of that probably than, you know, trying to boost my own thing. You know, I think it's a byproduct of just working.
1: Paul Brown, the guitarist, with his 13th studio album as leader, entitled So Much to Say. You'll find it on Shinnecke Records, re-entering the survey to take the number 10 spot this week here on the Cool Jazz Countdown.

0: there he is. It's guitarist Paul Brown, always playing it cool. His latest effort for the Shaunakee label entitled So Much to Say, re-entering the survey to take the number 10 spot this week here on The Countdown. Bass?
1: Thanks, brother. Well, at 23 years of age, pianist Joey Alexander already has a decade of music under his belt professionally. Now, that's something most of his peers can't say. Well, as unconceivable as it may be, the young man recently hit a brick wall with his own creativity. You see, he's already done quite a bit, having produced 7 albums. Alexander found the inspiration that he needed by returning home to Bali, Indonesia, where he encountered the peaceful rhythm of life near the mountains. Boy, I can hear it, see it, and smell it. It allowed him to move from his technical dexterity into a space of maturity and personal reflection. This new release is a 10-track excursion that features 3 inventive interpretations of classics, Stella by Starlight and My Funny Valentine being 2 of those in tribute to Miles Davis. The balance of the cuts are originals. He's backed by his trio with bassist Chris Fun and then drummer Jonathan Barber, who records with him for the first time. This one is on Mac Avenue Records. Pianist Joey Alexander with Celestial Keeper, as it lands in the number 9 spot this week here on The Cool Jazz Countdown.

0: This young man recently said that I feel like God sends people into our lives who become the angels in our midst. That's Joey Alexander. He was speaking on his own family and his Mac Avenue recording family as well. His latest for Mac Avenue, called Celestial Keeper, slips two spots to number 9 this week here on our survey.
1: Thank you so much, Brother Bass. Family, don't forget to stay connected with the Cool Jazz Countdown. 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Well, saxophonist Eric Darius has entered the chat. The Livingston, New Jersey native who grew up in Tampa, Florida, who currently calls Los Angeles home. Well, he's been honing his craft since his dad bought him his first saxophone at age 10. Darius, of late, has been putting the pieces together for a new studio album. And we're getting another sample of that vision here this week with the official release of the second single from that forthcoming project. It's a tune that Eric wrote after recent travels to Maputo, Mozambique, capturing the culture, rich colors, and buzzing nightlife of the city. Produced and co-written alongside award-winning drummer Gordon Campbell under Darius's independent label, Sagittarius Music. This is saxophonist Eric Darius right here with Maputo Nights, making its debut in the number 8 spot this week here on the Cool Jazz Countdown.

0: a nice groove right there. It's saxophonist Eric Darius with Maputo Nights. You'll find that on Sagittarius Music. Can't wait to hear the full-length album. Eric Darius in at number 8 this week here on our survey. Bass?
1: Well, we got a vinyl alert for you. Yeah, if you're looking to build your music library with some freshly etched vinyl, then you'll want to put your hands on the latest artwork release from saxophonist Lakeisha Benjamin. Back in June, she released an adventurous project that blends soul, jazz, hip-hop, even spoken word together. As she works on the bandstand with pianist Oscar Perez and Mickey Hayama, bassist and tubist Elias Bailey, and then drummer Jonathan Barber, whose name we heard just a few spots ago. Well, a few cameos are also featured on here as well. Rhythm Jones, a.k.a. drummer Jeff Tane Watts, to pianist Hiromi and trumpeter Sean Jones, just to name a few. Benjamin's sound is ever evolving, now bigger and bolder as the alto saxophonist continues to grow as a composer and a leader. With her Artworks Records debut, here is bandleader Lakeisha Benjamin with We Dream. It moves up 2 spots to take the number 7 position this week here on the Cool Jazz Countdown.

0: so many great tunes on this album, and the collaborations, oh, they are sick. We Dream, she's blowing saxophone, Lakeisha Benjamin, her debut for Artworks Records. And at number 7 this week here on the Cool Jazz Countdown, The Room.
1: Alrighty, Brother Bass. Well, saxophonist Huge Groove keeps it going with his 14th album as a leader, and it's a deeply personal one. The project was heavily shaped by his recent journey through physical recovery and spiritual growth following life-saving open-heart surgery. These days, Huge is all about finding peace, and he says this music completely reflects that mindset. Mr. Groove believes that this time around, it's more relaxed and fun versus past projects, and it feels like a return to why he fell in love with music in the first place. Huge started working on this album 2 years ago and leaned heavily on his longtime friends and collaborators to get the album done, as his then undiagnosed medical issues literally took his breath away as he struggled to find the energy to play and create. For folks like keyboardist and arranger Tracy Carter, bassist Corny Mims, and guitarist and label mate Paul Brown to step in and say, "We got your back." Saxophonist Huge Groove says that meant so much to him. His latest for the Shinnecke label is called The Phoenix. It's Huge Groove in at number 6 this week here on the Cool Jazz Countdown.

0: We continue to wish saxophonist Huge Groove back to optimal health. His latest effort for the Shaunakee label entitled The Phoenix is in at number 6 this week here on our survey. That brings us just about to the halfway point, but stay with us, much more on the way. We'll see who's sitting in that top spot when the Cool Jazz Countdown continues after this.
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7: Well, family, welcome back to the second half of this week's Top 10. Next to Cal LaRue, my name is Marcellus Shepard, the bass man. Well, we kick off the second half of this week's Top 10 with the latest project of pianist Helen Sung. With 2 decades under her belt professionally, she has a nice discography, releasing 10 albums in the span of 13 of those years. Now, coming back with her 11th album as a leader, Sung decided to flip the script and released her first big band album. It's called Oracles, in dedication to the jazz oracles who inspired her, from Kenny Barron to Herbie, Ron Carter, and others, like her former teachers at the Thelonious Monk Institute of Jazz. Well, with this being her first big band excursion, Sung leaned on the expertise of conductor Alan Ferber to bring it all together. When listening to the album, you think that she'd been leading big bands all her life, though. Passion and grace filled the space with this 17-piece ensemble. It's on Sunnyside Records. Here's the Helen Sung Big Band with Oracles, holding steady at number 5 this week, here on the Cool Jazz Countdown.

0: You know, I really think she would be worth your time to go out and see live. The Helen Sung Big Band have a few dates on the tour schedule. The album is called Oracles, and you'll find it on Sunnyside Records. And it holds steady at number 5 right here on the Cool Jazz Countdown.
1: Alrighty, thank you so much. Baseball guitarist, producer, composer Nils has been on a roll over the last few years, whether it be on the road, bringing his music to the people, or experimenting with sounds in his home studio, or creating the magic with his trusted circle of collaborators, Nils stays busy. So what about those precious moments away from the work? Well, even though he loves the quiet peace of relaxing at home, Nils is an avid concert goer who looks to other artists for inspiration. For instance, it was a casual night out a while back at a show featuring late jazz rock electronica guitarist Jeff Beck that completely changed how he, Nils, practices and plays his guitar. The latest body of work from Nils is his 14th album as a leader, and the title was born out of his musical philosophy for the album, which is, when the groove is right, you don't have to push it. You just have to let it flow. It's Nils right here. The album's called Chill It. You'll find it on Baja TSR and in the number 4 spot this week here on the Cool Jazz Countdown.

0: Well, it's kind of a long phrase for a t-shirt, but it's definitely a mantra to live by. When the groove is right, you don't have to push it. You just have to let it flow. That's the philosophy of Nils and his latest for Baja TSR. It's called Chill It. And it's holding steady in the number 4 spot on this week's survey. Bass?
1: Yes, well, family, we do invite you to listen to this and other recent episodes of the Cool Jazz Countdown. 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Just type in Cool Jazz Countdown. Then like and subscribe to the program on that platform as well. We thank you in advance for that. Well, trombonist, composer, arranger, and bandleader Conrad Herwig has been paying homage for quite a while now. He has this remarkable knack for presenting artists' repertoire with Latin flair. For his latest album, he's showcasing the music of Chick Corea on the Latin side, pulling from various parts of Corea's discography. Tunes taken from his return to Forever Years to tunes just under his own moniker. Herwig teams up with co-arranger and pianist Bill O'Connell to assist with bringing these tunes to life, and they're joined by trumpeter Alex Norris, bassist Ruben Rodriguez with Robbie Amin on drums, and Mauricio Herrera holding it down on congas to add that percussive flair that moves the sound effortlessly between swing and timbao. This one marks the 30th anniversary of his series. Here's trombonist Conrad Herwig with the Latin side of Chick Corea. It's in the 3 spot this week here on the Cool Jazz Countdown.

0: highly inventive for sure, the Latin side of Chick Corea, being explored on the Savant label through trombonist Conrad Herwig, holding steady at number three, right here on the Cool Jazz Countdown.
1: Alrighty, man. Well, with what has shown to be some of his most personal work to date, guitarist and composer Steve Oliver has crafted an album centered around resilience, renewal, and moving forward. The primary catalyst for the new album was the loss of his close friend and longtime collaborator, percussionist Steve Reed. Reed toured extensively with Oliver and was an integral part of his musical circle. Oliver noted that watching Reed, quote unquote, walk through fire with quiet strength and wisdom taught him how to rise from the ashes. Blending contemporary jazz, R&B, pop, and world music textures driven by acoustic, electric, and nylon string guitars, as Steve Oliver has always done. That's what we get on this latest project. Special guests include Peter White, Will Donato, and Gerald Albright. It's guitarist Steve Oliver right here with Inner Fire. You'll find it on Wide Sky Recordings, holding steady in the number two spot this week here on the Cool Jazz Countdown.

0: guitarist Steve Oliver right there. His latest for Wide Sky Recordings entitled Inner Fire. And it comes in at number 2 this week here on our survey. Alrighty, bass, as we head down the home stretch, the floor is yours, sir. Who's got that top spot this week?
1: Yes, pianist Emmett Cohen. He's keeping the past alive here in the future, paying homage and giving reverence to those greats that have gone before us. In his Master Legacy series, he's highlighted the music of Jimmy Cobb, then Ron Carter, and now, on his latest for Mac Avenue, he's giving a nod to two greats who would have celebrated their 100 birthdays here in 2026, both Miles Davis and John Coltrane. He's been touring in support of their centenaries. Cohen works out with Nakamura on bass, Farnsworth on drums, with Miles alumnus guests Ron Carter and tenor saxophonist George Coleman. Cohen composed a 3-part suite for the album. It features Jeremy Pelt on trumpet, and it will definitely move you. From classics Blue Train to Budo, this is a well-thought and executed tribute, worthy of your ears. With 5 weeks under his belt at the top of the charts, is pianist Emmett Cohen with Universal Truth, holding on tight to the number one position here on the Cool Jazz Countdown.

0: hunted them down for you. Congrats again to Emmett Cohen, holding on to that top spot. Inviting you to listen again via our podcast. 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

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I'm Derek Lucas, my friends. 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

0: New sounds in that set of smooth grooves from Cat Holly with They Say, Callie Jones with Midnight Strutting, Fabian Chavez helping us to shine a little love. 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
5: 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Boney James has a new one out that features Larry Carlton on guitar. 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Also, Sean Yu is back with some new music. Mesa, a nice cover of a Crusaders classic. 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
0: Probably sunny skies and 80 degrees here in the Flower City at member-supported Jazz 90.1 Smooth Grooves Radio. I'm Derek Lucas, here to put a cut in your strut and glide in your stride with the aid of Tony Braxton, helping to unbreak my heart. 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

0: Olivia Dean with The Man I Need, a member-supported jazz. 90.1 Smooth Grooves, along with the latest from Antoine Gibson, giving you some Smooth Grooves MPH style. And Tony Braxton, man, I can't believe that song came out 30 years ago with Unbreak My Heart. Hanging out with you up until 6 o'clock tonight on the yacht. I'm Derek Lucas with some ripping in sounds. Being a tourist in paradise, with me, that would be the Maldives, man.
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I'm Derek Lucas, hanging out with you on the yacht. 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
1: 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Boney James has a new one out that features Larry Carlton on guitar. 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Also, Sean Yu is back with some new music. Mesa, a nice cover of a Crusaders classic. 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
7: Couldn't ask for a nicer final Wednesday of August. 80 degrees and partly sunny skies here in the Flower City at member-supported Jazz 90.1 Smooth Grooves Radio. 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

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It is the final hump day in August, after all, so hey. Hanging out with you up until 6 tonight, I'm Derek Lucas, in search of fellowship with Justin Lee Schultz.

0: 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Fun fact, the capital penalty, that's right, capital punishment came back because of Tower of Power. Well, actually because of the lead singer, the former lead singer, Rick Stevens, because Rick had kind of a bad day, to put it mildly, so bad that they had to put the capital penalty back on the books because of Rick Stevens. Fun fact, look it up. I digress. Anyways, he did his 50 years in prison, came back out, reunited with the band, and before he passed away, was able to reconnect and do that song one more time. I'm Derek Lucas, hanging out with you up until, well, now. I appreciate the quality time, as always. 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Going out to Marie. She's probably never going to hear this song, but we put the feeling out there just the same. Freddie Cole talking about Our Love of Maria. Member-supported Jazz, 90.1 Smooth Grooves. 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